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Jetfire 5, 848, A54, Battalion 8, 832, Charlie Chest Pain Tac 8, Janicki Industries 34240, Highway 20, 955, 854, 848, Battalion 8, and 832, Charlie Chest Pain Tac 8, 34240, Highway 20, Janicki Industries, Building 10, across the Cabin Creek in Edensley, 38-year-old male, left chest tightness and arm numbness, Cascade clear, 1717.

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1: 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We're at the lunchroom entrance on the back side. Out with a gentleman who's diminishing pain now in upper left chest, numbness in the left arm.
0: Received.
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0: Okay. 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
2: I just heard it went southbound on Riverside. I'm going to try tracking it on camera.
0: 125 Battalion 1, an automatic fire alarm on attack 3, 1411 North 26. 125 Battalion 1, automatic fire alarm attack 3, 1411 North 26th Street, Cascade West Apartments, Building D, as in David, across of Colchin Avenue and East College Way for a commercial trip. Zone 1 general trip. Cascade clear, 1734.
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0: you. Go ahead.
1: Are you guys good on manpower down there?
2: We are. You can hang tight in quarters.
1: Received hanging.

0: Cascade from 125.
1: Ladder 125.
0: 125 has arrived to a large three-story multifamily with nothing showing at this time. Okay, there is an alarm sound. We'll be out investigating in the offensive strategy.
2: X-ray 36.
0: This will be 26 command.
3: It looks like it cut over westbound.
1: I copy ladder 125 aligned to a large three-story multifamily along with nothing showing. Alarm sounding. We'll be investigating the offensive strategy and establishing 26 command at 1738.

0: Cascade, Henry 11.
1: Good.
0: Had a traffic complaint pending near Skagit River Steel. Our caller thought that it might be a motorcycle that state patrols had eluded them, the same one Mount Vernon is currently looking for. They just said it was light in color and no further description. Time delay about a minute last seen walking out from Skagit River Steel.
1: I receive.
0: And Mount Vernon unit saw it on cameras at 1733.

0: Morning, go ahead. 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The heaviest amount of haze and smell is that east hallway on the first floor.
1: Received. I got the alarm silence. We'll go check it out.

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1: This is going to be burnt food. 125 is going to remain on scene for ventilation. Battalion 1's complete.
0: Copy, copy. 1745.

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0: I've checked from Fairhaven down to Skagit River Steel. UTL, clear.
1: Seventeen forty-seven.

Med 1818, 1815, Delta, chest pain response. 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
1: I copy you're responding, and as time allows, we've been advised by Mount Vernon IT that NetMotion issues should be resolved and GT should be working again.
0: 1850, copy. 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
1: Go ahead.
0: Copy on 5050. She's the protective party number. Respondent is a male named Nicholas, also. 1850.
1: Go ahead.
0: Copy, 5050. The address has been updated. It'll be outside of unit as my
2: friend. Call supervising patient is close to passing out and keep to grab it towards the left side of their face.
0: 1755.
2: Received. We're on scene, so we'll be there shortly. 5050.

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0: Med 119, 111 Delta response on task 3 at 1431 South Number 11th Street.
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0: Med 119, 111 Delta response on task 3 at 1431 South Number 11th Street. Cross of East Hazel Street and Flower Street. Full patient having seizure, cascade clear, 1805.
2: Hey, sir, Mount Vernon, 37.
1: Go ahead.
2: We're attending with three locals, one out of the Sheriff's Office, F. Frank, FDA computer trespass, and theft second for $5,000. Two out of your office, controlled substance, known possession times three for $3,000, and controlled substance, known use public for $1,000. Also, alerts, convicted felon, knife on person, drug user.
3: Bridge responding, MDT is down.
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0: 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We were told the MDT issue was resolved.

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2: 1711 wires response, TAC 6, near West Shore Road and Clark Point Road. 1711 wires response, TAC 6, near West Shore Road and Clark Point Road. This will be for report of lines down, no arcing or sparking seen on West Shore. Cascade clear, 1806.
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1: 1800. For report of wires down in the area of West Shore Road and Park Point. Advised there's no arcing or sparking seen, not walking the roadway at this time. Wires are on West Shore.
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3: Cascade Henry 13, trespassing.
1: Go ahead.
3: Fred Meyer, 920 South Burlington Boulevard. I said Jorge Martinez is on site wearing a camo jacket and a black and white hat, and Burlington 13 on him.
1: Go ahead.
3: We're sharing with 2 out of Mount Vernon PD, 1 DWS 3rd for 500, and 1 obstruct law enforcement officer for 1,000. Alert, resisting interfering with police and eluding. I'll be checking his trespass now.
1: Reese, you'd already checked it. Can you confirm it?
4: 1 from 1708.
5: Go ahead, 1708.
4: 1701, I'm at the station. 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
5: 1714, and can you make sure we have a lot of cones on the back there?
4: Yeah, we'll receive it. I'll grab some cones, and I'll go from the North Beach route.
5: Copy. I'll come in from the other direction. Thank you.

0: just got PSC advised. They advised that they do not have any outages in that area, just to be aware of any potential hazards of wires down.
1: Copy.
0: 18 log.
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2: Jorge Alberto Martinez Dominguez, 28-year-old Hispanic male, 58135, brown over brown. With two out of Mount Vernon PD, one MADWS third for 500, and one and Mary obstructed law enforcement officer for 1,000 are confirmed the jail will take.
3: Appreciate it. You can help us in the area.
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1: Go ahead.
0: I just went through bakery and the beer and wine section. He's not here. I'll keep moving further north. Appreciate it. I'm with the LP watching video.
2: Okay, Henry 11.
0: Go ahead.
2: We're still on the line. The RP's advising that you just did a push out near the apparel doors.
0: You're where?
2: The apparel doors.
0: Where are you?
3: Med 139-919-19, Charlie response attack 3 at 17852 West Big Boulevard. Med 139-911-919, Charlie response on TAC 3 at 17852 West Big Lake Boulevard, crosses Sager's Lane and Oakland Lane. Patient having possible stroke and has fallen. Cascade clear, 1850.
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0: Cascade, Medicaid 19. Arrive also.
1: Copy, arrive, break 910. You're responding for a 69-year-old female has fallen and is now not responding normally. Does have history of stroke. RP is concerned they are having some sort of other stroke issue. Patient's not responding normally, is breathing normally. There's no other immediate indication, but did have some partial stroke evidence on the EMD test. Responding medium has been 139.

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1: 1013 Cascade, we've got one in Cascade, just one charge for resisting arrest. Cut down to 1318.
2: I copied one in custody. Can you go again with the rest? You had background.
1: Additional charge for resisting arrest. So we're status 4.
2: I copy. I copy status 4, 1818.
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0: 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Male's conscious and breathing, just complaining about his right ankle.
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Enforcement's on scene with a patient with an ankle.

0: Cascade, we closed a portion of the road due to unknown if this line is hot or not until PSE can get out here.
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0: 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Not sure the source. Captain Clear, 1836.
1: Cascade from 119.
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0: 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They've been advised.
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0: Go ahead.
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0: Can you run Raphael and see if he is returning with a stolen firearm?

0: received. When I ran him, I didn't get any returns for anything other than a driver's.
1: Received. And standby.

0: Tasker Henry 11.
1: Good.
0: Looking at his involvement, his previous involvement besides this call was an MVA from 2024.
1: Receive. I'll see if I can find it. He's saying he reported a stolen firearm and he's located it.

0: Okay, I'm rolling.
1: Go ahead.
0: I just checked his involvement again. He was actually the victim in a lost property at the address of the call for a stolen firearm.
1: Receive. If it's the Glock 43X, he says he located it. It was in his home.
0: Receive.

0: Go ahead.
1: And on that Whitby, it looks like the male just left. 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

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Cross 33 Maxine Lane and Alger View Lane for a fall, complaining of wrist pain, Cascade Clear, 237.

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1: Copy, 8-14-19 en route. This is for a patient that has fallen. Patient's 82-year-old female. Is complaining of some wrist pain. Did have some dizziness before the fall as well. Not complaining of any other injuries. 20 med unit, med H19. 18-57, version 58.

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1: Go ahead.
0: The Vintage Lane Apartments. Deborah Schenck is requesting a phone call reference. A few different issues.
1: On scene to the fall.
0: Copy that, Georgia. Casca Henry 11 advising appending.
1: Go ahead.
0: Incoming theft at Home Depot. Subject has left the store after an attempted theft. It's a Hispanic male, 20s, wearing a white hoodie, black backpack, and tan cargo pants. Has left. They are requesting charge and trespass.
1: See if they can.

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0: 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You can show me clear, and I'll handle 287.

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1: No, sir.
0: 1930.

0: Charlie, he's the one at Whispering Willows.
1: From the one that was pending there.
0: That just re-popped up because I was clearing the domestic that 3-4 was on. 3-4 arrived himself on the citizen assist prior to that.
1: Ah, Breezy.
0: Matthew Bridges.

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1: And can I advise you pending?
0: Go ahead, and he's behind me.
1: Hi, copy. It's an incoming harassment, 301 Holbush Lane, number 5. An Adam Sam was on site and banging on the RP's door. He's since left in a truck.
0: Received. Break Henry 11, Henry 14.
2: Henry 14, Cascade, you could assign the harassment to me. I'll make a call.
1: Received. Can I clear the missed out?
2: Affirm.
1: 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And Burlington 14 on Adam.
2: I see it.
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Cafe clear 2034.

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1: Received, confirming which RO?
0: The Mayo, Jesus.

0: 3836, can't see, I'll be clear.
1: Received Mount Vernon 36 on him?
0: I said I was not with him. I was with a different driver.
1: Received.

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Four patients slid from their bed, needs assistance up, cascade cleared, 2139.

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0: Last name of Jones, first name is Brian, middle initial is Ethan Patrick, 728 D2.
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0: Brian has warrant for knife on person, is returning with one at Marriott of Oak Harbor PD. FCA criminal trespass first for 500.

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0: 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It's my phone person, convicted felon, drug user, otherwise is suspended, revoked, third, and accordus.
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Room number 129, cross up left circle on South Bruce Street for a medical arm activation, no contact on site. Cascade clear, 2201.

Med 1819 Alpha Response on TAC 3 at 1660 South Walnut Street. Med 1819 Alpha Response TAC 3 at 1660 South Walnut Street. Burn number 203, cross of East McCorkdale Road and East George Hopper Road for a fall patient needing assessment at Cascade Clears 2207.

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1: On the page, voice, going to be in route shortly.
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Room number 116, cross up number 34th Street. For a resident that was assaulted, parties are separated. Cascade clear 2212.

0: go ahead, Brady. Just confirming, you've been able to make contact. We've gotten multiple activations from the alarm company.
1: We just made activation, and there is nobody.
0: Received 2219.

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1: Go ahead.
0: The alarm company, but they did get a call from the subscriber's son. Put their information in the MDC notes. Maybe they'll have some further that they can assist you with.
1: Receiver trying to contact staff here to let them know that individual's not in their unit with their alarm. Sure, the FedEx keeps activating.
0: Receive, 2222. Go ahead.
2: That's 14 from 2915. 14, go ahead. Got there. Please copy, thank you.

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TAC 8 at 24443 Wicker Road. Med 55, 5529, Charlie response. 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Apartment number 54, cross of Columbia Way and Pierce Lane for patient with high blood pressure issue. Cascade clear, 2230.

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1815, automatic fire alarm, TAC 3, Markwood Apartments, 623 West Stevens Road. 1815, automatic fire alarm, TAC 3, at the Markwood Apartments, 623 West Stevens Road. Building 8, D as in boy, number 207. Cross of Goldenrod Road and Markwood Road for RP advising there's smoke alarms going off, no smoke or flame scene, Cascade Clear 2310.

Cascades from 1850. 1850, go ahead. Can you confirm the apartment number again, please? Cub responding, this will be building 8, apartment 207. Building 8, apartment 207. 2312.

Med 16 Charlie response on TAC 6 at the Ship Harbor Inn, 5316 Ferry Terminal Road. Med 16 Charlie response on TAC 6 at the Ship Harbor Inn, 5316 Ferry Terminal Road. Room number 5, across Sunrisers Lane and Sunset Avenue for patient with vomiting, cascade clear, 2316.

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Med 12A1319 Battalion 13 Delta Response TAC 6 at 267 Kilo Youth Place.

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Med 55, 85529, Charlie Response, TAC 8 at 413 Murdoch Street. Med 55, 85529, Charlie Response on TAC 8 at 413 Murdoch Street, cross of Gibson Street and Monroe Street, for a patient that is out of it, requesting a cascade clear 26 system.

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0: Alert, officer safety, two-person detail, assault of police, guns at residence, scanner, attempted suicide, gun restriction, convicted felon, DOC violent offender, is not license eligible, and pretrial ignition interlock off of South 6th Street.
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1: Last Robadon, Robert Adam Boy, Adam David, Adam Nora, first Alfonso, common spelling, middle KK, date of birth 5699.
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1: Respondent in three orders has was convicted on DSC violent offender, drug seller, guns on person, drug user, alcoholic in 220, and is not licensed eligible, crest viewing.
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0: Go ahead.
1: 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Can you go with the details?
0: RP advised that there was a subject at the RP's door. Possibly removed their light bulb. It's a male, unknown further. Last seen near the door on the south side.
1: Repeat.
2: 36. 36, can you tell me out of that?
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0: 131 wise response, attack 3, the area of East Section Street and the south number 30th Street. 131 wise response on attack 3 in the area of the East Section Street, south number 30th Street. Porta Bay, power post on fire. Cushion possibly on fire. Cascade clear.
1: Yes, Cascade will be clear.
2: 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I'll head to the wires call.

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1: 131.
0: I see in the notes that PSC is advised. Do you happen to have an ETA?
1: Not that they advised. When I did update them with the poll number, they did advise they did already have a crew headed that direction.
0: Tree that's smoldering a little bit, but it's got energized wires into it.
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0: Cascade Henry 17, 911, hang up. At 600 County Shop Lane, it was an open line with static only. On callback, it reached disconnected tone.
1: Henry 32 Cascade.
0: Go ahead.
1: Reference the 911. They've been having issues there. 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
1: 131.
0: PSC is on scene. They've killed the power in the area. There's no other hazards. 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Mitchell 131 complete.
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0: 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I'll be clear.
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0: Two part last. Guzman, Monzo, phonetically, George, Union, Zebra, Mary Adam, Nora, hyphen, Mary Adam, Nora, Zebra, Ocean, first of Axel, Adam, X-ray, Edward Lincoln, middle E, Edward, date of birth, 03-23-08.
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0: Can I clear the 911 hangup that's coming in? It's at 600 County Shop Lane again.
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0: Go ahead.
1: Go ahead, however, I'm going to be out of service shortly.
0: Copy. It's an unknown location in Mount Vernon. Zachary Foster called 988 stating he slit his throat with a box cutter. Also admitted to doing drugs approximately 2 hours ago. And phone number is in the call for him. It's going straight to voicemail.
1: Tracy.
2: Yeah. 37 Casket, you assigned to me and show 2-4 out of service.
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1: Good.
0: That subject is returning with multiple unconfirmed, one out of Marysville, DV Vico, and controlled substance possession, also out of Kirkland for DV Vico, and Everett, Nate driving first, and Bellingham for theft third. He's also a convicted felon, showing transient status out of Mount Vernon.

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0: I'll be checking the dike by I-5 next to Enterprise Rental.
1: Roger, 240.

Med 16 Charlie Response, TAC 6 at 2813 Washington Boulevard. Med 16 Charlie Response, TAC 6, 2813 Washington Boulevard, cross of Pacific Avenue and Sunset Avenue for a patient having muscle spasms. Cascade clear, 0216.

Med-14 Bravo 6 Mountain, Tax 6, 1410 16th Street. Med-14 Bravo 6 Mountain, Salt on Tax 6, 1410 16th Street, cross from. For a subject having a possible medical episode in a red pickup truck, law is also being advised. Cuffy is clear at 232.

David 11 mile plus 12. 511 TAC 21, Zealander response, final TAC 6. David 11 mile plus 12, cross the Chuckanut Manor and Chuckanut Ridge. State Patrol has a trooper now, and DOT has been advised for a large tree fully blocking the roadway, requesting a chainsaw. Cascades clear at 233.

0: 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These are second tones. First single in response, respond on toxic, 011 mile plus 12. Allen, Edison, second tones for a single in response, 011 mile plus 12. State Patrol is requesting a chainsaw for a tree down. They also have a trooper en route and DOT advised. Traffic is clear at 238.
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Alan Edison, these are cancellation tones. Alan Edison, these are cancellation tones for the single engine response, 0 to 11, mouth of 12. Safe shuttle advised, DOT has a chainsaw. Fire can cancel. Custody is clear at 245.

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Med 139 Bravo Response TAC 3 at 301 South Adventure Road, room 215. Cross of North Adventure Road and East Broadway Street for a resident that has fallen with a head injury. Cascade clear, 0337.

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Station will be at building number 12, cross of Cabin Creek Road and Ensley Road, for an employee that's feeling dizzy, Cascade Clear 0522.

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0: Can you show me on scene for a tree down blocking both lanes at South Shore Road and Glencoe Lane?
1: Ricky 630.

1711, respond tack 6 to a single at South Shore Road and Glencoe Lane. 1711, respond tack 6 to a single at South Shore Road and Glencoe Lane for a tree down blocking both lanes. Cascade clear 631.

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Medford Unit, contact 6 in Oldswick Prison, 911 11th Street, Medford Unit, contact 6 Oldswick Prison, 911 11th Street, Safeway, as a Starbucks crosses commercial queue for a 20-year-old male who has sores on his feet. Cascade clear, 642.

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Med 14-2913, respond X6 to a Delta chest pain at 11-1926 Street. Med 14-2913, respond X6, Delta chest pain, 11-1926 Street, at Rosario, the Adams Building, room 111B, Crosswood Commercial, 69-year-old female experiencing chest pain, difficulty breathing, and a severe cough. Cascade clear, 734.

Respond Tech 6 to Delta Unconscious 1300 O Avenue at 16 2915. Respond Tech 6 Delta Unconscious 1300 O Avenue at the Chandler Square Lobby across the 13th and 14th Street for an 81-year-old female who was given a pacemaker last night is currently very out of it and repeatedly passing out. Just be clear, 754.

Tempe 55, Met 55, Delta Motor Vehicle Accident Respond on track 8, say route 9 to south of Jameson Street, 5512, 5511, the time 55, Met 55, Delta Motor Vehicle Accident Respond on track 8, say route 9 to south of Jameson Street, secondary report of a one vehicle into a ditch, traffic is clear, 808.

0: 503 en route a Illinois.
1: 03 SK, can you confirm if there's any storage units joining us?

0: State Patrol's jurisdiction. They've been advised. Depends on the boundary.
1: All right, that copy the traffic to county that may be stolen. Will you have a Georgia unit join us so we don't get ourselves in a position we don't know about?
0: Okay, sir. I have a line.

0: dispatcher 6503. County dispatcher advised the deputy that's on that call as well.
1: Hey, dude. That looks like George 18 is going with us in front of us.
0: Received. The report was a Nissan Titan. That was the stalled vehicle we just entered.

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1: 5503.
0: I've arrived. We have one car off into the field, all down the roadway. We are investigating. We have an off-duty firefighter on scene advising it's unoccupied, but we'll be checking.
1: Copy 5503, on scene, one car off into the field. Off-duty firefighter advised abandoned. Investigating at equal.

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Med 139-131 is Montauk 3 to a Charlie 6 person at the 810 East Division Street. Med 139-131 is Montauk 3, Charlie 6 person at the 810 East Division Street. Have on Quinn at the station on the second floor, Crown of Stanford at 18th Street for an 83-year-old female, full blood pressure, taxi clear 834.

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1: Can you provide address and pull numbers for the cable companies?
0: Yeah, it's going to be at the intersection of Cleveland and West Fairhaven. Pull 4541731635 60.
1: Thank you.
0: There's also going to be some address here. I'll get you the address in just a minute.

0: 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Yes, sir.
1: 1815.
0: 1815.
1: The wires are out.
0: Three, 3, 3, 51.

411, respond tax 3 to a wires issue at 23324 Mud Lake Road. 411, respond tax 3, wires issue 23324 Mud Lake Road, cross of Hemlock Street and Buchanan Street, Cascade Clear 858.

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Med 119, 131, respond type 3 to a Bravo Fault, 1108 South 18th Street, Med 119, 131, respond type 3, Bravo Fault, 1108 South 18th Street, Unit 6, cross with Harmony Lane and Belcher Alley for a 65-year-old male who had a fall with unknown injuries. Cascade clear, 901.

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2: 411 is in route.
0: 411 in route. This is a tree that just took down power lines, blocking the eastbound lane with a large limb also in the road. North and West observed, and PSC has been advised, unknown ETA. That's your

Flight 12, 11, 17, 11, 24, small taxi 6 to a double 6 person at 15553 Yokiko Drive. Met 12, 11, 17, 11, 24, small taxi 6, double 6 person 15553 Yokiko Drive. Cross the Saratoga Lane and Yokiko Y Drive for an 87-year-old male who has the flu, weakness, and cannot eat. Cascade clear, 904.

0: 411.
1: 411's arrived. We've got a small tree in the roadway. 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They appear to be disconnected to the power pole. We'll be investigating the Mudlight Command.
0: Copy 411 is a small tree in the roadway. Service line. Power pole has Mudlight Command at 906.
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Med 55, 55-12, respond Pack 8 to a Charlie 6 person at 1501 Collins Road. Med 55, 55-12, respond Pack 8, Charlie 6 person, 1501 Collins Road, room 630, Cross Hospital Drive and Rolling Ridge Drive, for an 88-year-old male who woke up and is immobile and has neck pain. Cascade clear, 915.

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3: 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Med 139, 131, respond X3, call 202 Dallas Street. Cross of Cody Street and Broadway for an 82-year-old female with medical lung activation for back pain after a fall last night. Cascade clear, 949.

Creek Road for an 83-year-old female with an infected knee, Cascade Clear 956.

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1: Henry 55.
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1: 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This address might actually be 31821 South Saskatchewan Highway.

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Medford, Divide 55-12, respond direct aid to an alcohol at 89 Reed Street, Medford 55 and Divide 12, tag 8, alcohol 89 Reed Street, room 103, South Station Pacific for a 30-year-old female with a fall of injury, cast clear 10-02.

6019 respond pack 8 to an officer person 31 821 South Scattered Highway. 6019 respond pack 8, officer person 31 821 South Scattered Highway, cross Barbon Road and Warfield Road for an 82-year-old female with an infected knee, cascade clear 1002.

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Unit's on scene request, manpower, Cascade clear, can I wait?

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1: What?
0: Turd at Burlington Boulevard and Whitmarsh. Both vehicles have moved to the wind gates on the Mount Vernon side. Gold Toyota Camry and a dark blue Mazda.
2: Go ahead. Do you have any bulletins indicating that South Skagit Highway is closed 5 miles east of Mount Vernon?

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0: Can you generate an MIH? I got an address when you're ready.
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1: Appreciate it.

411, respond, tag 8 to an Alpha 6 person at 31821 South Scattered Highway. 411, tag 8, Alpha 6 person 31821 South Scattered Highway. No response from District 16, tag 8 clear, tag 15.

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0: Washington plate, Charles Victor David, 4105.
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0: First is a beige 98 Toyota Camry to Allison McWhirter out of Blackhunter. And second is a 2015 Mazda to John Lopez or Michelle Heron Lopez, California.
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1: is Montauk 6, Bravo Fall, 5, 6, 7, Klamath Drive, cross Eagles Nest Drive for an 81-year-old female with a ground level fall, cast clear, 10:46. 8 said, 19
0: standby, break med 14, go ahead.
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1: Last unit, go ahead.
0: Henry 55 and abandoned vehicle case, please.
1: Go ahead with the location.
0: It's going to be the 770 block of Southview Drive. I have a plate when ready.
1: Go ahead.
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0: Yeah, I can get retoned.
1: Thank you.

0: 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Task A clear, 1031.
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At 139, contact 3, turn off the person at 2120 East Division Street. At 139, respond, taxi 3, officer person 210 East Division Street at Lasky Room 402, bed 2, Crossville Venture at 21st, for a 68-year-old female with a displaced catheter, cascade clear 11-10.

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0: 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IOS is going to take a look at it when they're done over there, also.
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0: 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At Hobby Lobby, just occurred, white male, all black clothing, black overalls and jacket, left in a red SUV, possibly took a right on the College Way.
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0: What are they doing?

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At 12-11-17-11-24, small pack 6, Charlie 3 at 5756 Campbell Lake Road. Cross Godfrey Lane and Clayton Lane for a 37-year-old male experiencing a seizure with elevated rate of breathing, cascade clear, 1137.

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1: 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We'll be in a white Ram, Med 12 something.
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Unknown injury, Cascade Clear, 1149.

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0: 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Subject is leaving currently between the fuel pumps and Big Five. 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
1: Roadways, Break Medic 5-5, we have an incoming call on North Reed Street.
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0: 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Let them know all four tires are around and we are blocking traffic.
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1: Henry 9.
2: The road is reopened. I'll be clear.
1: 55-12.
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0: Is the patient aware that law and aid have been called?
4: 911 Cascade.
1: 911.
4: For the mail, does it show back that he's the convicted felon or have any issues with firearms?
1: He doesn't have an alert for convicted felon, but he does have a DOC status of closed.
4: Received.
1: 1231.

Who had a fall caused by dizziness, gas get clear, 1213.

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1: 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I'm UTL, the subject, you can probably clear.
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0: 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I'll be good.
1: 1235. Henry 9, Cascade. Henry 9.
2: Referencing call 139. It looks like it's zoned for us, but I believe it should be Anacortes.
1: Repeat.
0: Six 512, we were right at stating.
1: 1236.

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1: 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Greasy, break Cascade, you copy traffic.
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221-211 response tax 3 to a wire is issued at 14815 Avon Allen Road. 211-221 response tax 3 wires at 14815 Avon Allen Road, cross Dunbar Road and Nelson Road. For wires over the road, no wires near parking observed, blocking the northbound lanes, Cascade Clear 1248.

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0: Received, you're responding with Med 139 to a 41-year-old male who was having an active seizure at the time of the call. Twelve fifty four.

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1: Copy,

Charlie Mental Health, we're still on all task 3410 South North Street, Med 1819-8819. 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
1: 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Martha's Place is reopened. Sounds like the RP is still concerned about the subject.
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0: 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I'll be back out in the 4600 block of Nooksack Loop on the message.
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Med 119, respond pack 3 to a Charlie Cardiac at 1400 East Kincaid Street. Med 119, respond pack 3, Charlie Cardiac, 1400 East Kincaid Street. At the Founder Building, Suite 102, in the treatment room, cross 15th and 13th floor. A patient with a pacemaker, presenting dizzy spells and unspecified other heart issues, Cascade Clear, 1347.

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1: Received.
0: 1426.

129, Battalion 3, 321, 317, is contact 32, Bravo Motor Vehicle Accident at I-5, northbound, milepost 222. Red 129, Battalion 3, 321, 317, respond tech 3. From Motor Vehicle Accident, I-5, northbound at milepost 222, just north of the milepost. Automatic crash notification with no contact made, Cascade clear, 1428.

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2: This is a crash notification mapping about a quarter mile north of the milepost, possibly in the median. Also?
1: Go ahead and also.
2: Possibly associated state patrol is responding to a report of a male and female walking away from a vehicle along the right shoulder.
1: 327, copy.
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0: Ladder 1815, respond TAC 3 to an automatic fire alarm. South Walnut Street. Ladder 1815, an automatic fire alarm on TAC 3, 1660 South Walnut Street, vicinity of Burlington. Cross McCorkdale and George Hopper for an elevator 2 level 1 lobby smoke. Cascade clear at 1443.
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0: I'll be at division and 12. I'll give you a plate here in a moment.
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0: Charles William Victor 7510.
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1: 1850.
0: We're on scene of a large four-story multifamily. Nothing's showing. Building is not evacuated. We'll be out investigating. This will be Affinity Command.
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2: 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Guzman Manzano. First is Axel with an A atom, E, middle E for Emmanuel. Date of birth is 3/23/08.
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0: southbound Pease Road. RP's vehicle is pulled into Carl's Junior parking lot.
1: Received.
0: 14 to 10.

0: 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I believe the suspect is on Urban at, down there at the dead end.
1: Pending. The fairgrounds on Hazel Street, there's a bunch of vehicles blocking the roadway trying to get in, but the gate's closed.
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1611, respond TAC 8 to a wires issue just east of South Sketcher Highway in Blaine Road. Engine 1611, respond TAC 8 to a wires issue just east of South Sketcher Highway in Blair Road. Four wires down, taken down by a tree. No arcing or sparking at this time. Cascade clear, 1530.

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Medic 18-19-611-1411, Battalion 6, respond to Hector Edo Bravo motor vehicle accident just north of I-5, southbound 232. Medic 18-19-611-1411, Battalion 6, respond to Hector Edo Bravo motor vehicle accident, I-5, southbound 232, just north of the milepost, cross of Chuckanut and Cook Road for a crash notification, open line, casket clear, 1537. 11, Medic 18-19, Bolton Route, State Patrol is advised.

0: Med 16, respond TAC 6 to an Alpha Level 6 person, 3502 K King Avenue. 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Copy. 1411 route 1539.
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0: I receive all units responding to the crash notification. This is at just north of the southbound milepost 232.

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2: Cascade, 1610 en route.
3: Gracie, we have a report of a tree down blocking both lanes of traffic just east of this intersection. There are low-hanging wires, no arcing or sparking present at this time, and the deputy's en route.

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1: Medic 1819.
0: Pass 232, going northbound. We haven't seen anything on the south end side. We're going to go up to Foyle Road and turn around, and we'll advise if we see anything on the way back down.
1: I copy UGL so far. I'll be continuing to check 44. 1545.

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0: 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Out at
2: northbound.
0: Mount Vernon to the
2: not seen anything ahead of me southbound. I'll wait till 1411.
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3: 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Also looks like State Patrol has checked the area and they were UGL as well. And MST-19, you copy? 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

955, 419. Respond tech 3 to a Delta typically breathing. 26622, Tisselane. Med 55, 419. Respond tech 83 to a Delta difficulty breathing. 26622, Tisselane. Cross of Old Day Creek Road for a 62-year-old male with difficulty breathing and vomiting blood. Gasket cleared 16, correction 15, 56.

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1: 411,
0: Roger. Receive, you're going to be responding with Med 55. This is going to be a 62-year-old male, difficulty breathing after going chemo treatment and is vomiting blood, curching blood also. Is TAC-3 still a viable option on the east end of the Judy Reservoir?
1: Yeah, if you can switch us all day.
0: Receive, thank you, 1602.
1: Got you on 8.
0: We're going to be keeping you on 8 for 411. That's a better option on the east side of Judy Reservoir.
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Bontech 62 and Obelisk present, 1414 25th Street, at 16 is Bontech 6, Obelisk present, 1414 25th Street, cross of L Avenue, for an 88-year-old female experiencing weakness in her left leg and cannot stand up. Test be clear, 1630.

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